Alexandra. Daniel makes Daniel. Peter makes Peter. Steve makes Steve. Andrew makes Andrew. Christoph makes Christoph. Gary makes Gary.

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0: wild about Harry. 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
1: For this song, anyhow. 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

0: Israel is having a siege on Gaza and that Israel has been oppressing people for decades and decades and are committing ethnic cleansing, genocide, ecocide, all kinds of war crimes.
1: The only way that we can relieve the suffering of the

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I said, no coffee. He said, no coffee? I said, no coffee. He said, why not? Have some coffee. I said, I don't drink coffee. He said, you don't drink coffee? I said, it makes me nervous. He said, hey, Dave, coffee makes them nervous. Dave says, coffee makes you nervous? I said, yeah. Leo said, okay, then. And he didn't give me any coffee.

0: Diane, past midnight, Calhoun Memorial Hospital. Jacques Renault is in custody, suffering from a gunshot wound to the left shoulder. Deputy Andy Brennan shot him, saving Harry's life. Jacques did not kill Laura Palmer. He was a player in this game. Our attention now turns to Leo Johnson, still at large. Diane, I suspect the events of this night are far from over. Dr. Lawrence Jacoby is resting in intensive care, suffering from a heart attack and or physical assault. Possible relationship to this case, unknown, except for one item. 2 hours ago, Dr. Jacoby claims to have seen Laura Palmer alive. Diane, please also note that James Hurley has been arrested for possession of cocaine found in the gas tank of his bike. The informant leading to this arrest was apparently Leo Johnson. I believe I need a large cup of hot, strong coffee.
1: I believe I need a large cup of hot, strong coffee, Kyle MacLachlan van Twin Peaks. En dit is Espresso Freddo van Fulgence.

0: Effulgence, Espresso Fredo, oftewel I Atina Enai Telea. Van het album To All of You. Hier nou Tiktone, featuring Nozza, Cup of Coffee.
1: Cup of coffee in the cup of their money. 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

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I'm in a church in Gravesend, listening to old vinyl and drinking coffee. Momenteel nog jazzbeats, Midnight Coffee.

0: Max Cooper. En dit is The Advisory Circle, oftewel Jane Brooks met Mogadon Coffee Morning. Met je koffieklits.
1: That's how you feel. I don't know what you mean, she said. I said, oh, yes, you do. She knew all I always... Well, to cut a long story short... No, I said to her, I said, that's how you feel. I don't know what you mean, she said. I said, oh, word, chop, chop, chop. I don't know what you mean, she said. I said, oh, what you do. She knew all I always...

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Coffee Cold, Galt McDermott.

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1: Piney Brown.
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0: breakfast?
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1: Yes, sir. Beaver onions.
0: Liver and onions.
1: Flapjacks.
0: Flapjacks.
1: Steak.
0: Steak.
1: Fried potatoes.
0: Fried potatoes.
1: Biscuits.
0: Biscuits.
1: Pie and coffee.
0: Pie and coffee, all right, thank you, cook.
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0: Klankenbergen nog tot 2:30 op Radio Centraal. Koffie at Senor Rudy. Up, bustle and out.
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1: Zo net Raymond Scott, Use Instant Autocrat Coffee. 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
0: Mama told papa, old man, you know you're doing me wrong. 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

0: Mama told Papa, say, I know now. 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
1: Mike Pedison. 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

That's Frank Rosley on the drums. Ben Boy on the auto harp. Luis Alvarado on the harmonium. Emmett Kelly on the guitar. And behind the ARP 2600, Jim Bates.

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Guaranteed for satisfaction. We are the freak show. If you wanna see freaks, listen.

van Quail Oregon Shore in Laurel Glenna. 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

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The obligatory smoke machine and stoned in the Book of Acts. Won't be home for a while. Need to get out of town. 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And constant sound forever beyond our lifetime.

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This is the meat. This is the slab. Looking down on your plate, you wouldn't hazard a guess. Context modifiers abound. Contorting received messages. And for best well-being, you'll cease all communications. Hinged teeth grinning and the back row pushing forward out. Here is your replacement. Here is your replacement. And for being well now best. And in last thoughts repeating. And in every direction. And all at once. Or from any direction. And with no end. Our united diaries. An accumulative resonance. Intertextual hum. Articulating rhythm. For fluent aphasia. Our separate imperatives. Just melting away. Find peace in the void will no longer be. Sustain your presence in this new mildly poisoned light. A place for everyone. And though everything was properly connected, yet still nothing ever seemed to really work. Watching keep that oven on tape. Tracking slipping towards destruction. Surveillance camera noir. Psychedelia, a confluence of creatures residing in a lost space, endless vanishing acts.

correlated always, influencing one another across any distance, across any space, mirroring motion through the inversion of gesture, a generalized wobbliness, incessantly oscillating between two possibilities, between two points, without ever really knowing which one to follow, an imaginary relationship to a real situation. The heart swims in blood, the heart swims in blood, a real solution to a series of phantasms. You'll pull back your mind, you won't mind control. Her tongue was out to kill her. All hail this mental space, constructing ambiguity and the endless.

0: multitude of duplicates that have sprung into being. The clarity of intention surrounding them was strategically obscured. Proximity to their influence allowed for the slow killings to finish in the skull. Their capacity for abstraction gave every indication of endlessness.
1: When Arsha didn't show up, we decided to split his dose. This would prove to be not such a great idea. Ah, that smile, seemingly open, actually quite opaque, actively promoting no further inquiries, village 30 cent, little terribly impatience, attentiveness to dark spots, delicate all lessons, sitting hands bathtub, water not all vodka, light pink clouds, light blue sky.

patience, go forth with wild disregard, comforted in blind spots, secure in misremembering, because for now, nobody knows better how it went than us, and of course, we got it all wrong. We meet at the lake, we meet around the fire, we meet at the show, we meet at the station. Induced paralysis, compel retreat, with arms wide open, silence is directed towards one another, fade to whites, fade to blues, fade to greens, fade to grays, look at those faces shining, hot and cold skulls, and forever again, and forever again, is this not the last reverberation of a great movement.

much happiness in it, but it doesn't always happen in a smooth way. But it's so great to be in it while you're in it deep. I always loved to paint and draw. I felt like this was the life of a painter. I didn't ever think that an adult could be a painter. I never really, I guess, thought about it. But I was on the front yard of my girlfriend's house at night, and I met there a kid who was not going to my high school, but I was in the ninth grade.

Experiment, and it just has to be a certain way, but getting there sometimes it's always thrilling. There's so much happiness in it, but it doesn't always happen in a smooth way, but it's so great to be in it while you're in it deep. I always loved to paint and draw. I felt like this was the life of a painter. I didn't ever think that an adult could be a painter. I never really, I guess, thought about it. But I was on the front yard of my girlfriend's house at night, and I met there a kid who was not going to my high school, but I was in the ninth grade, I think, and he was going to a private school, but I was meeting him for the first time.

0: listening to audiences from his position at the keyboard, and he's still in the world of acoustics, and... Oh, I was just thinking, when you were growing up around Plainfield, New Jersey, what were you listening to, Bill?
1: Not too much. We were very close to New York, about 30 miles from New York, but somehow, it might as well have been, you know, a great deal farther. I didn't really hear any jazz. I heard classical music, but not contemporary classical music. I developed a great respect and love for classical music and started playing it when I was 6. Then when I was about 12 or so, I was turned on to jazz and started playing jobs and so on. And started to play hooky and go into New York and hear the bands at the theaters. And I could sneak into a bar, you know, with a phony draft card or something, and records, and played a great deal with people older than myself, so I gained a lot of valuable experience, and very much was swept into it from there.
0: What basically was the factor that triggered your interest in jazz?
1: Basically, it was the factor of manipulating music on my own, as opposed to reading strictly the written page. I had played classical music from the time I was 6 and could play some masterpieces quite musically. In fact, I won a medal for playing some classical pieces when I was about 10, you know. But I couldn't play My Country 'Tis of Thee unless I had the music in front of me. Didn't know anything about analytical theory, just intuitive, you know. So when I got into a high school rehearsal dance band, and for the first time played something, a little blues note that wasn't indicated on the page, it was really a thrill, and began to play jobs and learn how music was put together

is when I, well, it was the day I discovered the black keys, the minor keys on the keyboard, and I love the minor keys. So I found out that they all went together. That was one.

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And I used to play with my little matchbox cars and roll them down the piano with the cover over because it was smooth.

boxcars rolling down the piano with the cover over because it was smooth. And my mother, my grandmother, she said, stop rolling that down my piano. And so I was like, oh. And so she told me to push the cover back. And when I pushed the cover back, that was the day I discovered the black keys, the minor keys on the keyboard. And I love the minor keys. So I found out that they all went together. That's one moment right there.

finding that I get bored very easily when you have something where you have a form of music that's so open that you can do anything really. And really do anything, so, and it'll be accepted to a degree if it's honest.

0: first record that I had. We only had three records. It was When You Were Dizzy and Cold August. R. Tatum, Jimmy Chan, Count Basie. We were playing, my influence mostly was Dizzy. But also, first it was Clark Terry.
1: St. Louis trumpet player.
0: Yeah. St. Louis is a place when the big bands used to come in town. And up from New Orleans on the boat. And if the big bands, when they needed a trumpet player, they would stop in St. Louis. And I was 15 when I was playing. Actually, I had a union card when I was 15. But it was mostly Brothers, Eddie Random, Clark Terry, Levi. That was it. And another guy named Cliff King. But that's it. When the big band needed a trumpet player or a show drummer.